this relationship to the next level. 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

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Chad's always $1,000 gas cash. Going to be rocking again next week. That'll be week four. Still got a ton of money to hook up with this, so keep an ear out for those keywords again. Your next one going down at 9 Monday. Be a great way to start the week, right?

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Rock 107. Chad Tyson back to the Shut Up Rock for your weekend here on a Saturday night with one from Matt. Hit me up over on Facebook. Thanks for rocking, man. Here's Nirvana Hemp.

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Chad Tyson coming up on Monday. $1,000 gas cash rolls into week four. Every day next week, Monday through Friday, 9 more chances lined up to win $1,000. So keep an ear out for those keywords again. The next one, going down 9 a.m. Monday with the morning show right here.

Whether it's a scream or a solo, your ordinary is about to turn epic. 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

Grand Strand's Rock Station, Rock 107. Chad Tyson, we're getting Green Day's new movie a little bit later this month, and the soundtrack for it dropped yesterday. I'll get you more info on that coming up next tonight. And some foos on the way after ZZ Top. Sharp Dressed Man.

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Ted Tyson, that is pretty much going to wrap things up for the show tonight. Thanks for hanging out, rocking a Saturday. Enjoy the rest of the weekend and keep it here for the soundtrack. Rolls on right now, Collective Soul. I'll talk to you guys back here Monday night, 7 o'clock.

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1: Black Crowes, that came out with that new album, Pound of Feathers, this year. How heavy is a pound of feathers? 1 pound. Bryan Adams, he was on iHeartRadio Music Festival last year, summer of 68.

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Humans were not created to sit in silence. 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
1: It's Motley Crue's 45th anniversary. Aw, they grew up so fast. So their tour with support from Tesla and Extreme. Oh, yes, Nuno Betancourt and his good hair. The return of the Carnival of Sins. It's like

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1: Thanks for hanging out. And as everybody tries to force the summer away, I don't know, there's something about August coming and there's stores like the big box stores and such that already have Halloween decorations out. They had them out in July. My kids don't like them. I can't go to these places. Yikes. But hang on to summer. We still have $1,000 gas cash up for grabs where you can, I don't know, take a last minute summer vacation. Do what you got to do. But $1,000 gas cash is what I'm getting at. 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
1: Thanks for hanging out. It is very early in the nethers of Sunday morning. Not going to preach to you. Guns N' Roses might a little.

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1: Good, you had time to listen to Billy Joe Armstrong whine. 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And you know the K in K-Cup stands for crappy.

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1: Not enough bands scat anymore. 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Middle school, high school, is it your early 20s? I mean, I'll tell you what, we need more scatting in today's music.

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1: Thanks for hanging out. It's Stacy with you and Spider-Man. Brand new day, finally out. Newest from Marvel. Where it is in the Marvel universe, I lost track after the first Avengers. But Tom Holland, of course, has this Spider-Man. The Odyssey in theaters too, which Tom Holland's in this one with Matt Damon as well. Nearly 3 hours long, though. 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
1: Thanks for hanging out. It's Stacy with you. Let's do something off Pearl Jam's 10. I often dream about this album, that I'm at a concert and they do Pearl Jam's 10 in its entirety.

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It's here to wake you the F up. 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

Grand Strand's rock station, Rock 107, Lenny Kravitz, the coolest of the cool. It's Stacy hanging with you, and Gas Cash starts back up 9 a.m. on Monday. Oh, I'm so sorry. I didn't mean to bring up Monday.

0: Rock 107, the Grand Strand's rock station. It's Stacy with you. And ahead of the iHeartRadio Music Festival, we get new Weezer, their Gold album. Oh man, they've covered a lot of colors. Gold, though, this one feels special. Due out August 21st.
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Stacy on a Sunday with a sing-along. Thanks for hanging out, dudes. Pearl Jam now.

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1: Thanks for hanging out. 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That's in my top 10. R.E.M.'s Losing My Religion. 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
1: $1,000 gas cash starts back up on Monday. Oh, I'm so sorry to bring up Monday. Your chance at 9 a.m. with the morning show and all the way through 5 p.m. So seize every opportunity, get competitive about it. I'm rooting for you.

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1: You know how I always like to keep you updated with the trend? Well, apparently there's a new one with coffee for people who think iced coffee isn't complicated enough. Hey, it's battle. Basically, you pour your coffee into a plastic bag, you freeze it, smash it into frozen chunks, add some milk, and you make yourself a coffee slushy. Now, from the videos that I've seen, it looks good, but that's a lot of work for something that I usually drink half awake while driving. It's basically iced coffee.

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1: Hanging out with you Sunday morning. 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

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Hanging out Sunday morning, it's Battle. Don't forget, coming up tomorrow morning, your chance at $1,000. We'll give you that first keyword of the day at

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1: Gonna wrap things up here on your Sunday. Appreciate you letting me hang out. It's been fun. We'll do it again soon. Instagram, hit that follow button. Battle on air. Love you. Mean it.

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1: Hey, good afternoon and welcome all crackin' noon types who might just be filtering in. Hello to those of you who've been rocking with us all morning. Yeah, we are into Sunday afternoon, though. Glad you're here either way. It's Pat Lynch. Lots of great tunes. Whatever you got planned this afternoon.

Rock 107, the Grand Strand's rock station. Next stop on Motley Crue's Return of the Carnival of Sins tour tomorrow, Bristow, Virginia. It's just outside of D.C. They've got the Carnival of Sins in Bristow, 30 miles away or so.

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Hey, still plenty of weekend left. Glad you're with us. We're more than happy to provide your Sunday afternoon soundtrack.

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1: So Billy Idol popped in a studio out in Los Angeles and reworked this song. It's different. He put it on his YouTube channel. Also redid Eyes Without a Face. Him and Steve Stevens got in there and knocked those out. So give it a listen if you're a big Billy Idol fan.

Grand Strand's Rock Station, Rock 107. Hey, tomorrow morning we roll into the final week of our $1,000 gas cash giveaways. Yeah, $1,000 nine times a day. 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
1: Greetings, I'm Pat Lynch. You know, we're into August now. It's August 2nd. Who knew? Who knew? Students are thrilled because that means summer's going to be drawn to a close and school will be kicking back into gear before we know it. Story that got a lot of traction a few weeks ago in upstate New York, school district there got in the news.

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1: I say this every Sunday afternoon. I'm with you right around this time. Do not let Sunday scaries creep into your weekend. It's still weekend time. Maximize it. Worry about Monday when Monday gets here. All right, let's rock.

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Hey, still got one more week to go with Gas Cash $1,000 giveaways. 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
4: All right, hey, that's about getting to do it. For me, Pat Lynch, my time with you on this Sunday afternoon drawing to a close. Still a good amount of weekend left, so don't be folding up your tent yet, man. I know I'm ready for a cold one. Be safe. We'll see ya.
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1: Rock 107, the Grand Strand's rock station. You know who's awesome? You. You know why? Because you're listening. Even if you're working, it's still a good time to be listening, and I appreciate that. 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

0: the Grand Strand's Rock Station, Rock 107. Rose, I want some good news. Hit me.
1: Okay, my good news is that I found my dog. I actually had lost her. She escaped under the fence.
0: Yeah.
1: And I had reached out to neighbors and to adoption shelters like everybody to no avail. Mm-hmm. I'd heard for nothing. And then as it turned out, I had a neighbor that took my dog to work.
0: Oh, my goodness.
1: Neglected to let me know, but when she got home, she sure did. So, oh, that was a huge relief.
0: It sounds like it. I'm glad you found your dog, Rose.

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Humans were not created to sit in silence. We were born to be loud. Guaranteed human.

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You know that feeling when you hear the song that you love and you go, man, that is my jam, and you crank it up? That's what I love about playing music for you. I appreciate you listening. Thanks so much.